message to find out if she's talked. But the post office has been stolen and the mailbox is locked.

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light, babe, the light I never knowed. 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I'm on the dark side of the road. But I wish there was something you would do or say to try and make me change my mind and stay. But we never did too much talking anyway.

Maybe you leave the light just in case I like the dancing.

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kleiner p ist gleich table slash Klammer auf body html head script language javascript kleiner Ausrufungszeichen minus minus hide me browser okay ist gleich false slash slash 0 0 1 ist gleich 5 5 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

is a restless, hungry feeling that don't mean no one no good. When everything I'm a-saying, you can say it just as good. You're right from your side, and I am right from mine. We're both just one too many mornings and 1,000 miles behind.

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Things just fall away. 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Too many things unfinished. My very breath taken away. Doctor, you're no magician, and I am no believer. I need more than faith

down to New Orleans. La la, them gays and queens. Crying of blue, that's what they do down there. 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